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5: Here's Gannon Aukwe in the Thousand Islands 3-day forecast from the MyFM Weather Center. Tonight will be partly cloudy with a 40% chance of showers and a risk of thunderstorms, low of 7. Tomorrow we can expect a mix of sun and clouds with a chance of showers and a risk of thunderstorms, high of 21. And Tuesday, mix of sun and clouds with a high of 21. I'm Melissa Brush with Gannon Aukwe in the Thousand Islands Breaking and Local News.

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3: Here's Gannon Aukwe in the Thousand Islands 3-day forecast from the MyFM Weather Center. Tonight will be partly cloudy with a 40% chance of showers and a risk of thunderstorms, low of 7. Tomorrow we can expect a mix of sun and clouds with a chance of showers and a risk of thunderstorms, high of 21. And Tuesday, mix of sun and clouds with a high of 21. I'm Melissa Brush with Gannon Aukwe in the Thousand Islands Breaking and Local News.

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6: Here's Gananoque in the Thousand Islands 3-day forecast from the MyFM Weather Center. Tonight will be partly cloudy with a 40% chance of showers and a risk of thunderstorms, low of 7. Tomorrow we can expect a mix of sun and clouds with a chance of showers and a risk of thunderstorms, high of 21. And Tuesday, mix of sun and clouds with a high of 21. I'm Melissa Brush with Gananoque in the Thousand Islands Breaking and Local News.

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5: Here's Gananoque and the Thousand Islands 3-day forecast from the MyFM Weather Center. Tonight will be partly cloudy with a 40% chance of showers and a risk of thunderstorms, low of 7. Tomorrow we can expect a mix of sun and clouds with a chance of showers and a risk of thunderstorms, high of 21. And Tuesday, a mix of sun and clouds with a high of 21. 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
1: Here's Gananoque in the Thousand Islands 3-day forecast from the MyFM Weather Center. Today will be mainly sunny with a high of 20. Tonight we'll have clear skies with a low of 11. Tomorrow we can expect a mix of sun and clouds with a high of 20. And Wednesday, mix of sun and clouds with a high of 24. I'm Alyssa Brush with Gananoque in the Thousand Islands Breaking and Local News.

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1: Here's Gananoque in the Thousand Islands 3-day forecast from the MyFM Weather Center. Today will be mainly sunny with a high of 20. Tonight we'll have clear skies with a low of 11. Tomorrow we can expect a mix of sun and clouds with a high of 20. And Wednesday, mix of sun and clouds with a high of 24. I'm Alyssa Brush with Gananoque in the Thousand Islands Breaking and Local News.

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2: Here's Gananoque in the Thousand Islands 3-day forecast from the MyFM Weather Center. Today will be mainly sunny with a high of 20. Tonight we'll have clear skies with a low of 11. Tomorrow we can expect a mix of sun and clouds with a high of 20. And Wednesday, mix of sun and clouds with a high of 24. I'm Alyssa Brush with Gananoque in the Thousand Islands Breaking and Local News.

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1: Here's Gananoque in the Thousand Islands 3-day forecast from the MyFM Weather Center. Today will be mainly sunny with a high of 20. Tonight we'll have clear skies with a low of 11. Tomorrow we can expect a mix of sun and clouds with a high of 20. And Wednesday, mix of sun and clouds with a high of 24. I'm Alyssa Brush with Gananoque in the Thousand Islands Breaking and Local News.

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1: Here's Gananoque Way in the Thousand Islands 3-day forecast from the MyFM Weather Center. Today will be mainly sunny with a high of 20. Tonight we'll have clear skies with a low of 11. Tomorrow we can expect a mix of sun and clouds with a high of 20. And Wednesday, mix of sun and clouds with a high of 24. I'm Alyssa Brush with Gananoque Way in the Thousand Islands Breaking and Local News.

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3: Here's Gananoque and the Thousand Islands 3-day forecast from the MyFM Weather Center. Today will be mainly sunny with a high of 20. Tonight we'll have clear skies with a low of 11. Tomorrow we can expect a mix of sun and clouds with a high of 20. And Wednesday, mix of sun and clouds with a high of 24. I'm Alyssa Brush with Gananoque and the Thousand Islands Breaking and Local News.

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1: Good morning. I'm Tim Baltz. Sunny to start the day and then a chance of showers and thunderstorms this afternoon and a high 21 degrees. Here's what's happening in Gananoque in the Thousand Islands. MPP Steve Clark is responding to the ongoing labor disruption involving community health and social service workers in Leeds-Grenville. He stressed that it's important people understand that no funding to these agencies has been cut.
2: I want to stress to people, it's absolutely false for anyone to claim funding to these local agencies has been cut. And the facts are, in our budget this year, we've made historic investments in the developmental service sector. We've included nearly $4 billion this year, which is an increase of $1.6 billion since we were elected into government.
1: Clark also pointed to this year's budget, which includes about $407 million over 3 years for operational needs, building on $310 million in 2024. Gananoque Police Service have charged a 35-year-old Gananoque resident after a domestic incident reported May 24th. Police say the incident involved vehicle damage during a child exchange and a subsequent highway pursuit. The accused faces charges including mischief, domestic, breach of undertaking, and criminal harassment and remains in custody pending a bail hearing. City Cruises Canada has completed major renovations at its Ivy Lee port ahead of the summer tourism season. The project includes a new dock, upgraded washrooms, retail space, and a licensed outdoor patio. Officials say the improvements are designed to enhance the visitor experience throughout the busy Thousand Islands tourism season and growing regional demand. Gananoque Council approved changes to taxi meter rates under Schedule G of the General Fees and Rates Bylaw. Updates include increasing the within-town fare from $10 to $13, delivery from $15 to $16, and renaming waiting time to waiting/loading time. After 9 this morning, get the full local news rundown sent straight to your email. Sign up now at GananoqueNow.ca. Over to sports, the Blue Jays split a four-game series in Baltimore after a 9-5 loss yesterday. Denny Hamlin overcame a penalty on the initial start of the NASCAR Cup Series race on Sunday in Nashville to take his second series win of the season in the rain-delayed event. And the Stanley Cup Final gets underway tomorrow evening. Carolina will host Vegas after the Canes knocked out the Habs on Friday. I'm Tim Baltz with the news that keeps you connected to where you live. 401 traffic and weather together next on Gananoque and the Thousand Islands 99.9 My FM.
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1: Good morning. I'm Tim Baltz. Time for What's Good in Gananoque and the Thousand Islands, where we catch up with local newsmakers and people doing interesting things in the community.
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2: 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In the newsroom, I'm Emily Chatwood.
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0: 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Here's what's happening in Gananoque and the Thousand Islands.
1: Good morning. I'm Tim Baltz. Here's what's coming up over the next 48 hours. It's everything you need to know.
2: Seniors drop-in programming continues at the Wrinkle Room upstairs on the top floor of the Gananoque Legion from 1 to 4 every Monday, Wednesday, and Friday. 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
1: Good morning. I'm Tim Baltz. Sunny to start the day with a chance of showers and a thunderstorm this afternoon and a high 21 degrees. Here's what's happening in Gananoque and the Thousand Islands. MPP Steve Clark is responding to the ongoing labor disruption involving community health and social service workers in Leeds and Grenville. He says he is proud to have helped deliver recent funding for Lanark in Leeds and Grenville Addictions and Mental Health.
2: For Addictions and Mental Health Agency, I've helped deliver funding to the new Heart Hub, and I was pleased to announce that the agency received an across-the-board increase of 4% this year from the government. So I'm going to continue to do my job, and I'm going to continue to be a strong advocate for investments in these vital services.
1: Clark also pointed to this year's budget, which includes about $407 million over 3 years for operational needs, building on $310 million in 2024. Summer hours are changing at the Soup Kitchen in Gananoque, now open noon until 1 p.m. beginning today, located at Westside Moroni's. The program is free of charge and continues to offer takeout for community members. New data from researchers at the University of Toronto found cross-border travel is down nearly 42% compared with last year. Local MP Michael Barrett says more Canadians are now choosing staycations and local tourism instead of heading south of the border.
3: We've seen since the trade disruption and unjustified tariffs from the Trump administration that Canadians have been deciding in large numbers to take staycations in Canada instead of vacations to the United States.
1: With the cross-border down significantly, MP Barrett says this summer should be a great opportunity to welcome more people to the region. After 9 this morning, get the full local news rundown sent straight to your email. Sign up at GananoqueNow.ca. In sports, the Blue Jays split a four-game series in Baltimore following a 9-5 loss yesterday. Denny Hamlin overcame a penalty on the initial start of the NASCAR Cup Series race on Sunday in Nashville to take his second win of the season in the rain-delayed event. And the Stanley Cup Final gets underway tomorrow evening. Carolina hosts Vegas after the Canes knocked out the Habs on Friday. I'm Tim Baltz with the news that keeps you connected to where you live. 401 Traffic and Weather together next on Gananoque and the Thousand Islands 99.9 MyFM.
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2: Good morning. I'm Tim Baltz. Time for What's Good in Gannon Aqua and the Thousand Islands, where we catch up with local newsmakers and people doing interesting things in the community.
3: The Ontario SPCA Leeds in Grenville is looking for community help to build shelters for local feral cats. 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
3: 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In the newsroom, I'm Emily Chatwood.
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1: Good morning. I'm Tim Baltz. Here's what's coming up over the next 48 hours. It's everything you need to know.
2: Seniors drop-in programming continues at the Wrinkle Room upstairs on the top floor of the Gananoque Legion from 1 to 4 every Monday, Wednesday, and Friday. 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

0: My FM in the morning. We are all set for Name That Tune. A little bit later on this morning, we'll have our very first clip for you. Wanted to make sure you know exactly what's going on here. So we're going to have a tune. We're going to play it for you a bunch throughout the day today. You won't miss it. And then once you know who it is, then Name That Tune, you want to write it down. By the end of the week, we're going to have five. So tomorrow will be another Name That Tune, and then another. Five songs at the end of the week. You have to the end of the day, Friday, to submit those on our website. Monday, we'll give away a $500 family vacation. One lucky listener, all those correct answers, entered into a draw. Sending you out on a nice little weekend away, family vacation. 500 bucks is going to help. It's going to help you do something this summer together. And that's the important part, is that we're together. Family vacation, Name That Tune, starting up a bit later on this morning here on MyFM.
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0: We wish a belated to Nanette Woods, who celebrated on Saturday, May 30th. Happy birthday greeting sent out to Nan. She goes by 59 on Saturday from all your many friends. Just hope you had the best day ever, Nan. Happy birthday.
2: Today, a happy 65th birthday to two special people, Yvonne Villeneuve and Alex Chaput.
0: And Gordon Elkerton, sorry. It sounded like you sneezed almost, but...
2: I may have. Sorry, all Alex.
0: Right. I'm an adult. I'm a professional. Gordon Elkerton, wishing you the happiest 57th birthday. We love you more than the world. Hope you enjoy... It is hard to read. You're right. I apologize. Enjoy your special day, Gordon. Love, Pamela, Brittany, and Alicia.
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1: Good morning. I'm Tim Baltz. Sunny to start the day and then a chance of showers and thunderstorms this afternoon and a high 21 degrees. Here's what's happening in Gananoque in the Thousand Islands. MPP Steve Clark is responding to the ongoing labor disruption involving community health and social service workers in Leeds-Granville. He stressed that it's important people understand that no funding to these agencies has been cut.
2: I want to stress to people, it's absolutely false for anyone to claim funding to these local agencies has been cut. And the facts are, in our budget this year, we've made historic investments in the developmental service sector. We've included nearly $4 billion this year, which is an increase of $1.6 billion since we were elected into government.
1: Clark also pointed to this year's budget, which includes about $407 million over 3 years for operational needs, building on $310 million in 2024. Gananoque Police Service have charged a 35-year-old Gananoque resident after a domestic incident reported May 24th. Police say the incident involved vehicle damage during a child exchange and a subsequent highway pursuit. The accused faces charges including mischief, domestic, breach of undertaking, and criminal harassment and remains in custody pending a bail hearing. Gananoque Council approved changes to taxi meter rates under Schedule G of the General Fees and Rates Bylaw. Updates include increasing the within-town fare from $10 to $13, delivery from $15 to $16, and renaming waiting time to waiting/loading time. After 9 this morning, get the full local news rundown sent straight to your email. Sign up now at GananoqueNow.ca. In sports, the Blue Jays split a four-game series in Baltimore after a 9-5 loss yesterday. And now here's Chris Soares with MyFM Playoff Fever.
3: Well, the stage is set for the Stanley Cup Final. It's a matchup of two heavyweights, the Carolina Hurricanes and Vegas Golden Knights. Carolina chasing its first cup in 20 years. Vegas already a proven champion looking for number two in just 3 years. Carolina has lost just one game all playoffs, while Vegas is coming off a sweep of the Colorado Avalanche, the league's President's Trophy-winning team. This could come down to a goaltending duel, with both netminders among the hottest in the entire postseason. And Mitch Marner, not a playoff performer, right, Toronto media? Game one, Stanley Cup Final, tomorrow from Carolina. I'm Chris Soares. NHL Playoff Fever continues next at noon.
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1: Good morning. I'm Tim Baltz. Time for What's Good in Gananoque and the Thousand Islands, where we catch up with local newsmakers and people doing interesting things in the community.
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5: Well, it continues to be a worry-free drive this morning, not seeing any issues on the traffic cameras or slowdowns for that matter, eastbound or westbound if you're traveling the stretch between Belleville and Brockville, traffic moving at the speed limit. Your forecast for today, sunshine all day with the high reaching 20, clear tonight down to 11, sunny and 23 for tomorrow. 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

0: 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Here's what's happening in Gananoque and the Thousand Islands.
1: Good morning. I'm Tim Baltz. Here's what's coming up over the next 48 hours. It's everything you need to know.
2: Seniors drop-in programming continues at the Wrinkle Room upstairs on the top floor of the Gananoque Legion from 1 to 4 every Monday, Wednesday, and Friday. 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
5: Well, with this final check on your drive this morning, just like it's been all morning, no problems on the 401 showing up on the traffic cameras, both eastbound and westbound between Belleville and Brockville, running smooth and at the speed limit. Your forecast for today, sunshine with the high reaching 20. Clear tonight, down to 11. Tomorrow, more sunshine with the high reaching 23. Life's hectic. 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Stay on time and up to date with 401 traffic and weather together this afternoon starting at 4.

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1: Good morning. I'm Tim Baltz. Sunny to start the day with a chance of showers and a thunderstorm this afternoon and a high 21 degrees. Here's what's happening in Gananoque and the Thousand Islands. MPP Steve Clark is responding to the ongoing labor disruption involving community health and social service workers in Leeds and Grenville. He says he is proud to have helped deliver recent funding for Lanark in Leeds and Grenville Addictions and Mental Health.
2: For Addictions and Mental Health Agency, I've helped deliver funding to the new Heart Hub, and I was pleased to announce that the agency received an across-the-board increase of 4% this year from the government. So I'm going to continue to do my job, and I'm going to continue to be a strong advocate for investments in these vital services.
1: Clark also pointed to this year's budget, which includes about $407 million over 3 years for operational needs, building on $310 million in 2024. Summer hours are changing at the Soup Kitchen in Gananoque, now open noon until 1 p.m. beginning today, located at Westside Moroni's. The program is free of charge and continues to offer takeout for community members. New data from researchers at the University of Toronto found cross-border travel is down nearly 42% compared with last year. Local MP Michael Barrett says more Canadians are now choosing staycations and local tourism.

0: instead of heading south of the border.
1: We've seen since the trade disruption and unjustified tariffs from the Trump administration that Canadians have been deciding in large numbers to take staycations in Canada instead of vacations to the United States.
0: With the cross-border down significantly, MP Barrett says this summer should be a great opportunity to welcome more people to the region. After 9 this morning, get the full local news rundown sent straight to your email. Sign up at GananoqueNow.ca. In sports, the Blue Jays split a four-game series in Baltimore following a 9-5 loss yesterday. Denny Hamlin overcame a penalty on the initial start of the NASCAR Cup Series race on Sunday in Nashville to take his second win of the season in the rain-delayed event. And the Stanley Cup Final gets underway tomorrow evening. Carolina hosts Vegas after the Canes knocked out the Habs on Friday. I'm Tim Baltz with the news that keeps you connected to where you live. 401 traffic and weather together next on Gananoque and the Thousand Islands 99.9 My FM.
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0: My FM Weather. Here's Gananoque in the Thousand Islands 3-day forecast from the My FM Weather Center. Sunny today with a mix of sun and cloud and a chance of showers and thunderstorms by the afternoon with a high 21. Cloudy tonight with a chance of showers and thunderstorms. Clear skies later on with a low of 10. Tuesday, sunny and a high 23. Wednesday, sun and cloud with a high of 25 degrees. The UV index for Gananoque and the Thousand Islands is a high 6. 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
1: Good morning. I'm Tim Baltz. Time for What's Good in Gananoque and the Thousand Islands, where we catch up with local newsmakers and people doing interesting things in the community.
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2: 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In the newsroom, I'm Emily Chatwood.
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1: My FM. Here's Gananoque in the Thousand Islands 3-day forecast from the My FM Weather Center. Sunny today with a mix of sun and cloud and a chance of showers and thunderstorms by the afternoon with a high 21. Cloudy tonight with a chance of showers and thunderstorms. Clear skies later on with a low of 10. Tuesday, sunny and a high 23. Wednesday, sun and cloud with a high of 25 degrees. The UV index for Gananoque and the Thousand Islands is a high 6. 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
1: Good morning. I'm Tim Baltz. Here's what's coming up over the next 48 hours. It's everything you need to know.
2: Seniors drop-in programming continues at the Wrinkle Room upstairs on the top floor of the Gananoque Legion from 1 to 4 every Monday, Wednesday, and Friday. If you're looking for some fun with friends today at the Gananoque Legion, stop by for some cribbage at 1 every Monday. 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
1: Here's Gananoque in the Thousand Islands 3-day forecast from the MyFM Weather Center. Sunny today with a mix of sun and cloud and a chance of showers and thunderstorms by the afternoon with a high 21. Cloudy tonight with a chance of showers and thunderstorms. Clear skies later on with a low of 10. Tuesday sunny and a high 23. Wednesday sun and cloud with a high of 25 degrees. The UV index for Gananoque and the Thousand Islands is a high 6. 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

0: When I'm With You, music from Faber Drive, and before that, Bananarama and Cruel Summer. Adam Weeks here with you. It's the 1st of June, which means summer is really on the way at this point. We're talking under 2 weeks here. And you probably know by now, we're playing Family Vacation, Name That Tune, all month long. Five songs, one playlist, $500 every week to help you get on the road for a vacation. We just want to help you with that playlist, so make sure you're listening. We're going to play that tune for you all through the day, each day. By the end of the week, you gather up those five tunes, you throw them into the website, and you're in the contest. 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Play along with your friends and your family. It'll up your odds and help you guess what those tunes are. The next one's coming up at 11 o'clock. In the meantime, here on the first day of June on your Monday morning, a couple of famous birthdays. This one's kind of ironic. Alanis Morissette turns 52 today. I just thought you ought to know. And Marilyn Monroe would be 100 years old today if she were still with us. That's pretty wild to think about. We've got lots to do kicking the week off here. We'll get back into the music. We'll be right here waiting with Richard Marks on MyFM at Work in just a couple of minutes.
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1: Gananoque Police Service have charged a 35-year-old Gananoque resident following a domestic incident reported May 24th. City Cruises Canada has completed major renovations at its Ivy Leaport ahead of the summer tourism season. Gananoque Farmers Market begins June 4th from 4 until 7 p.m. Also, the first craft market begins this Saturday, 10 a.m. until 4 p.m. Both markets will take place at Town Hall Park. 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

0: Toto with Africa on MyFM. You can't mimic Toto. They're the real deal. Not like some Timu band. And you know how people are always saying something or other is like the Timu version of something, meaning that it's the poor quality version? Well, this is the truth. You got to be careful if you're going to buy the junk that's sold on Timu. Just a warning. They were just hit with a $232 million fine last week. The European Union investigation found the Chinese online retailer failed to protect consumers from illegal products like toxic or hazardous toys and unsafe electronics. Just saying, it's really not worth it to buy that Timu version. It can be unsafe and hazardous. Shop local, get what you pay for.
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0: 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It's less than 2 weeks until summer. 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

0: The Bedouin Sound Clash, When the Night Feels My Song on MyFM. Adam Weeks here with you. The night felt the song of a meteor crashing to Earth just the other day. This is actually pretty wild. A meteor exploded off the Massachusetts coast just on Saturday. A huge, loud boom heard across the state. NASA said the blast released energy equal to about 300 tons of TNT. And the noise was reported around 2:11 p.m., shaking homes and startling residents from Boston to Johnston, Rhode Island. That is some intense meteor action right there.
1: That's why dinosaurs don't exist no more.
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0: NASA said the meteor fragmented above Massachusetts and New Hampshire. Luckily, we weren't taken out like the dinosaurs this time. And that's good news because we've got a great Monday ahead of us here on MyFM. Some MJ coming up. The first track from the Thriller album is on deck. Also, a look at what's going on. And of course, we're playing the Family Vacation Name That Tune contest. Summertime tunes, summertime playlists, vacations. It's June and we love it here at MyFM.
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1: MPP Steve Clark is responding to the ongoing labor disruption involving community health and social service workers in Leeds and Granville. The Soup Kitchen again in Aquay at Westside Maroney's will be open for new hours starting today from noon until 1 p.m. In an Aquay Farmers Market begins June 4th from 4 until 7. Also, the First Craft Market begins this Saturday from 10 a.m. until 4 p.m. Both markets will take place at Town Hall Park. 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

0: Gananoque is 99.9 MyFM, and the wait is finally over this coming Thursday. The Gananoque Farmers Market returns to the Town Hall on King Street East. That's going to run all the way until October at the Town Hall Square. Farm fresh produce, handmade goods and baked treats, artisan crafts and more, all brought to you by talented local vendors. 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
0: Playing the Family Vacation Name That Tune contest again through the afternoon with Laura Earl. Make sure you're listening. You'll hear the song 10, 11, 1, 2, 3 each day. It's summertime. It's vacation time. It's summer playlist time. Adam Weeks back tomorrow. The news coming up at noon.

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1: We'll see sun and cloud today with a chance of showers and thunderstorms and a high 21 degrees. Good afternoon. I'm Tim Baltz. The roar of motorcycles is once again in the air as riders hit the road to enjoy warm spring weather. OPP Sergeant Kerry Schmidt is hoping this will be a safe spring and summer for everyone.
2: 47 people lost their lives last year. 57 people lost their lives in motorcycle collisions the year before that. You know, we don't want to see those numbers continue to climb, and we want to make sure everyone's doing their part.
1: Sadly, there have been 6 deaths so far this year. He notes that in most motorcycle collisions, it is often the four-wheeled vehicles that are at fault. Visitors to the Thousand Islands region will find a refreshed Ivy Lee waterfront this summer following a major renovation by City Cruises Canada. The upgraded site now includes improved guest amenities, a waterfront patio, and expanded facilities. An official grand opening celebration for the renovated Ivy Lee port is scheduled for June 5th through the 7th. And as you heard on MyFM in the morning with Jamie and Lorena, the Ontario SPCA Leeds in Grenville is looking to create shelters for local feral cats as stray populations rise each spring across the region. The project encourages local businesses, volunteer groups, schools, and community organizations to help build outdoor shelters for cats in need. With more, here's the OSPCA's Caitlin Stoyadinoff.
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4: To win the Stanley Cup, a team has to be good at defending a lead and great in overtime. Both the Carolina Hurricanes and Vegas Golden Knights are proof of this. In these playoffs, Carolina is 7-0 when leading after 40 minutes, while Vegas is 8-0. When it comes to playing in sudden-death overtime, both teams are flawless. The Hurricanes have 5 overtime wins, Vegas has 3, and neither team has lost yet when a game goes to the extra frame. It's a finals that not many would have predicted, but many will be watching. I'm Matt Latour. Playoff Fever returns at 4.
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7: The Gananoque Farmers Market starts June 4th at 4 p.m. and the Gananoque Craft Market starts June 6th at 10 a.m., both taking place in Town Hall Park. The Strategic Plan public meeting is on June 10th at 4 p.m. in the Council Chambers of Town Hall. The Gananoque Police would like to remind residents about the rules of riding an e-scooter. 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And finally, the next council meeting will take place on Wednesday, June 17th, and can be attended in person or online.
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1: Here's Gananoque in the Thousand Islands 3-day forecast from the MyFM Weather Center. sun and cloud with a chance of showers and a possible thunderstorm today with a high 21. Cloudy tonight with a chance of showers and a thunderstorm, and the skies will clear later this evening with a low of 8. Tuesday, sunny with a high 23. Wednesday, sunny with a high of 29 degrees. I'm Tim Baltz with 99.9 MyFM, Gananoque and the Thousand Islands Breaking and Local News.

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0: nothing better than starting a brand new week, a brand new month, with a brand new contest. It's Laura. 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I am so excited. Today is our first day playing Family Vacation Name That Tune. 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

0: Well, it didn't go how I wanted it to go, but at least there was something to celebrate in Montreal this weekend. It's Laura. This is MyFM, your at work and at home station. My poor Montreal Canadiens got trounced Friday night. I was at a work function. My brother had texted me. I sent him a note. I'm driving home. I haven't seen anything. Is it worth me watching from the beginning? And he just wrote, nope. I think that said it all. That said it all. I literally saw the last 2 minutes of the game and thought, I'm kind of glad I didn't see the whole thing. But even though Montreal is out, the PWHL Montreal Victoire had a fantastic celebratory parade for their win of the Walter Cup. Over 20,000 fans were there to cheer them on, and they skated out to intro music from Celine Dion, and Celine gave them a shout out on Sunday. They are the first Canadian team in the PWHL to win it all, and a massive congratulations to them. Coming up next, fictional hockey news. Heated rivalry dominating the Canadian Screen Awards.
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3: Here's Gananoque in the Thousand Islands 3-day forecast from the MyFM Weather Center. Sun and cloud with a chance of showers and a possible thunderstorm today with a high 21. Cloudy tonight with a chance of showers and a thunderstorm, and the skies will clear later this evening with a low of 8. Tuesday, sunny with a high 23. Wednesday, sunny with a high of 29 degrees. 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

0: happy with the celebrity you share your birthday with. It's Laura. This is My FM at Work. Stick with me on this one. So today is my husband's birthday, and he is in some amazing company. Marilyn Monroe was born on this day 100 years ago. Alanis Morissette, Tom Holland, Amy Schumer, Heidi Klum. He shares his birthday with Ronnie Wood of the Rolling Stones. I share my birthday with Maria from Sesame Street. I know it's the most ridiculous thing to envy. I know. But I just feel like I need a better celebrity birthday buddy. Who do you share your celebrity birthday with? Does it even matter to you? And I shouldn't even be silly about this because my poor husband is actually trying to travel for work today. And it's been a disaster from the get-go when the taxi cab arrived half an hour early this morning to pick him up. Oh, poor guy. Coming up next, a celebrity wedding to celebrate.
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1: Gananoque police have charged a 35-year-old Gananoque resident after a domestic incident reported May 24th. The OSPCA Leeds and Grenville is asking the community to help build shelters for local feral cats. 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
1: Here's Gananoque in the Thousand Islands 3-day forecast from the MyFM Weather Center. Sun and cloud with a chance of showers and a possible thunderstorm today with a high 21. Cloudy tonight with a chance of showers and a thunderstorm, and the skies will clear later this evening with a low of 8. Tuesday, sunny with a high 23. Wednesday, sunny with a high of 29 degrees. 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

0: In honor of our brand new contest, Family Vacation, Name That Tune, I asked today, what was your favorite family vacation? Helen saying it was an early 50s driving in a station wagon from Nova Scotia to Toronto to visit her brother with her sister, mom, and dad. That sounds like a definite adventure. Sally jumping in the back of the truck with the siblings. It had a cap on the back and their dad would put a mattress in it. And they would head to visit Aunt Gladys in Mattawa for the weekend. Okay, Lana, very similar traveling experience to Lindsay in the back of a pickup truck with just a mattress and blankets. Ah, the good old days, right? But I love this one from Judy. 1980s, my parents took us to a lake near Marmora, Ontario. I was 16. It was the last thing I wanted to do during my teenage summer until I met Dave, a worker at the campground. We smooched passionately for the week. I was levitating by the time the week was over. Oh, I was in love with Dave from Marmora. Dave, can somebody reach out? We need to find Dave in Marmora. We do. Keep listening for our Name That Tune song coming up.
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1: City Cruises Canada has completed major renovations at its Ivy Lee port ahead of the summer tourism season. Gananoque Council has approved changes to taxi meter rates under Schedule G of the General Fees and Rates Bylaw. The Gananoque Farmers Market begins June 4th from 4 until 7 p.m. Also, the Craft Market begins this Saturday from 10 a.m. until 4 p.m. Both markets take place at Town Hall Park. 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
1: Here's Gananoque in the Thousand Islands 3-day forecast from the MyFM Weather Center. Sun and cloud with a chance of showers and a possible thunderstorm today with a high 21. Cloudy tonight with a chance of showers and a thunderstorm, and the skies will clear later this evening with a low of 8. Tuesday, sunny with a high 23. Wednesday, sunny with a high of 29 degrees. 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

0: Gannon Aquay in the Thousand Islands, 99.9 MyFM. 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Anything that is not picked up, please remove it by 7 p.m. Rain Day is going to be June 7th. We have details at our website, GannonAquayNow.ca.
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0: Thanks so much for listening, everyone. I'm Laura Earl, signing off on this Monday afternoon. Have a great rest of your day and keep listening for that snippet of a song in our family vacation Name That Tune contest.

0: My FM, you're at work and at home station. Good afternoon. This is Steve Gregory. Hello, June. Hope you had a great weekend. Our hopes for a Canadian team winning the Cup will have to wait another year with the Hurricanes' win on Friday. So Stanley Cup Finals begin tomorrow. Then we've got games Thursday, Saturday, and next Tuesday. And if you're wondering who to root for, the Hurricanes have 10 Canadians and Vegas has 16. NBA Finals also get underway this week. They kick off on Wednesday with the Knicks and Spurs. And then next week, it's the World Cup. Canada's first game will be on June 12th. Busy start to June.
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1: Gananoque police have charged a 35-year-old Gananoque resident after a domestic incident reported May 24th. The OSPCA Leeds and Grenville is asking the community to help build shelters for local feral cats. 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
1: Here's Gananoque in the Thousand Islands 3-day forecast from the MyFM Weather Center. Sun and cloud with a chance of showers and a possible thunderstorm today with a high 21. Cloudy tonight with a chance of showers and a thunderstorm, and the skies will clear later this evening with a low of 8. Tuesday, sunny with a high 23. Wednesday, sunny with a high of 29 degrees. I'm Tim Baltz with 99.9 MyFM, Gananoque in the Thousand Islands breaking and local news.

0: 5M in the afternoon. This is Steve Gregory. Well, if you thought it was cool here on Friday, how about Sydney, Nova Scotia? On Friday, Sydney got 7.6 centimeters of snow, and their high was only 4.3 degrees. And it's not exactly warm in Newfoundland either. Today's high in Newfoundland will be 3. Aren't you glad you live here?
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0: It's 4 o'clock. Here's what's happening in Gananoque and the Thousand Islands.
1: There's a chance of showers and risk of a thunderstorm early this evening, but then skies will be clearing down to a low of 8. Good afternoon, I'm Emily Chapwood. MPP Steve Clark is responding to ongoing labor disruption involving community health and social service workers in Leeds and Grenville. He says he is proud to have helped deliver recent funding for Lanark, Leeds and Grenville Addictions and Mental Health.
2: For Addictions and Mental Health Agency, I've helped deliver funding to the new Heart Hub, and I was pleased to announce that the agency received an across-the-board increase of 4% this year from the government. So I'm going to continue to do my job, and I'm going to continue to be a strong advocate for investments in these vital services.
1: Clark also pointed to this year's budget, which included about $407 million over 3 years for operational needs, building on the $310 million in 2024. Both sides are looking to reach an agreement soon as vulnerable clients continue to lose access to service across the region. A 35-year-old Gananoque resident has been arrested after an investigation into a May 18th domestic incident. Gananoque police allege a vehicle was damaged and the vehicle was followed along a highway in unsafe conditions. Charges include mischief, domestic, failure to comply with an undertaking, and criminal harassment. The accused is awaiting a bail hearing. Taxi meter rates are being updated by Gananoque Council through an amendment to the General Fees and Rates Bylaw. The changes raise local fares, adjust delivery charges, and update terminology to waiting/loading time, reflecting current service conditions and municipal rate reviews. In MyFM Sports, the Jays have today off after splitting their weekend series with the Orioles. They're backhanded tomorrow in Atlanta. 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
3: The Stanley Cup Finals is always a bit tough to predict, mostly because the two teams featured only play one another twice a year. This year is the same, as the Vegas Golden Knights bested the Carolina Hurricanes in both of their matchups in the regular season, but they've not seen one another in a long, long time. The season series between these two sides wrapped up on October 28th, just the 10th game of the season, so there's definitely a big factor of unfamiliarity between these two teams. They will be reacquainted in Game 1 tomorrow night in Carolina. I'm Matt Latour, Playoff Fever returns next tomorrow morning at 8.
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4: The 401 is looking good. Traffic is moving well in both directions between Kingston and Cornwall. No delays through Gannon, Ockway, Brockville, Prescott or Lancaster. And the 416 is also clear. Partly cloudy tonight, a chance of showers and the risk of a thunderstorm, then clearing with a low of 7. Tuesday, becoming a mix of sun and cloud with a high of 24. Wednesday, sunny with a high of 29. And Thursday, sunny with a high of 29. Traffic for localfame.ca. 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

0: them. This is Steve Gregory on your Monday. New number one movie at the box office this weekend. The horror sci-fi thriller Backrooms took top spot, pulling in just over $80 million. Then it was Obsession. Star Wars falls to third, only made $25 million. And rounding out the top five, Michael and the Breadwinner. We should see a bit of a shakeup this coming week, though. That's when we get the release of Masters of the Universe and Scary Movie 6. Both come out on Friday.
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0: It's 5 o'clock. Here's what's happening in Gananoque and the Thousand Islands.
1: We have a chance of showers and a risk of a thunderstorm early this evening, then clear tonight, down to a low of 8. Good afternoon, I'm Emily Chapwood. Gananoque Council has approved changes to taxi meter rates under Schedule G for the General Fees and Rates Bylaw. Updates include increasing the within-town fare from $10 to $13, delivery from $15 to $16, and renaming wait time to waiting/loading time. Gananoque police have charged a 35-year-old from Gananoque following a domestic incident reported May 24th. Police say the incident involved a vehicle being damaged during a child exchange and a subsequent highway pursuit. The accused faces charges including mischief, domestic, breach of undertaking, and criminal harassment, and remains in custody pending a bail hearing. City Cruises Canada has completed major renovations to its Ivy Lee port ahead of the summer tourist season. The projects includes a new dock, upgraded washrooms, retail space, and a licensed outdoor patio. Officials say the improvements are designed to enhance the visitor experience throughout the busy Thousand Islands tourism season and growing regional demand. The Ontario SPCA Leeds and Grenville Animal Center is asking the community to help build shelters for local feral cats. The OSPCA's Kaylin Stoyandinov explains what the plan is once the shelters are built.
2: Once they're built, we just have them for sale at cost. It's usually around $20, $25 at our animal center, and we would announce that on socials, and people can purchase them and put them in their backyards for the local cats.
1: The project encourages local businesses, volunteer groups, schools, and community organizations to work together with the Ontario SPCA to build outdoor shelters that can give feral cats a safer place to stay. 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And the Stanley Cup Final gets underway tomorrow evening. Carolina hosts Vegas after the Canes knocked out the Habs Friday night. The next time you're scrolling through your phone, visit GananoqueNow.ca and see what Gananoque and the Thousand Islands is talking about. 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
7: Not a bad drive on the 401 today. You're seeing steady traffic in both directions from Kingston to Cornwall and good conditions through Gananoque, Brockville, Prescott, and Lancaster. And the 416 is also clear. Partly cloudy tonight, a chance of showers and the risk of a thunderstorm, then clearing with a low of 7. Tuesday becoming a mix of sun and cloud with a high of 24. Wednesday sunny with a high of 29. And Thursday sunny with a high of 29. 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

0: MyFM in the afternoon. This is Steve Gregory. 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

0: It's 6 o'clock. Here's what's happening in Gananoque and the Thousand Islands.
1: There's a chance of showers and risk of a thunderstorm early this evening, but then skies will be clearing down to a low of 8. Good afternoon, I'm Emily Chapwood. MPP Steve Clark is responding to ongoing labor disruption involving community health and social service workers in Leeds and Grenville. He says he is proud to have helped deliver recent funding for Lanark Leeds and Grenville Addictions and Mental Health.
2: For Addictions and Mental Health Agency, I've helped deliver funding to the new Heart Hub, and I was pleased to announce that the agency received an across-the-board increase of 4% this year from the government. So I'm going to continue to do my job, and I'm going to continue to be a strong advocate for investments in these vital services.
1: Clark also pointed to this year's budget, which included about $407 million over 3 years for operational needs, building on the $310 million in 2024. Both sides are looking to reach an agreement soon as vulnerable clients continue to lose access to service across the region. A 35-year-old Gananoque resident has been arrested after an investigation into a May 18th domestic incident. Gananoque police allege a vehicle was damaged and the vehicle was followed along a highway in unsafe conditions. Charges include mischief, domestic, failure to comply with an undertaking, and criminal harassment. The accused is awaiting a bail hearing. Taxi meter rates are being updated by Gananoque Council through an amendment to the General Fees and Rates Bylaw. The changes raise local fares, adjust delivery charges, and update terminology to waiting/loading time, reflecting current service conditions and municipal rate reviews. In MyFM Sports, the Jays have today off after splitting their weekend series with the Orioles. They're back at it tomorrow in Atlanta. Team Canada lost the bronze medal at the IIHF World Championship after a 3-2 overtime loss to Norway. And the Stanley Cup Final gets underway tomorrow evening. Carolina hosts Vegas after the Canes knocked the Habs out Friday night. The next time you're scrolling through your phone, visit GananoqueNow.ca and see what Gananoque and the Thousand Islands is talking about. 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
6: Seeing a clear drive along the 401, traffic is moving well between Kingston and Cornwall. No trouble spots through Gananoque or Brockville, and the 416 is also problem-free. Partly cloudy tonight, a chance of showers and the risk of a thunderstorm, then clearing with a low of 7. Tuesday, becoming a mix of sun and cloud with a high of 24. Wednesday, sunny with a high of 29. And Thursday, sunny with a high of 29. 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
2: A clean ride continues on the 401. Eastbound and westbound traffic is steady between Kingston and Cornwall, including Gananoque, Brockville, Prescott, and Lancaster. And the 416 is also problem-free. Partly cloudy tonight, a chance of showers and the risk of a thunderstorm, then clearing with a low of 7. Tuesday, becoming a mix of sun and cloud with a high of 24. Wednesday, sunny with a high of 29. And Thursday, sunny with a high of 29. Traffic for localfame.ca. 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
5: The 401 is in good shape. Traffic is moving well in both directions between Kingston and Cornwall, and good conditions through Gananoque and Brockville, and no issues to report on the 416. Partly cloudy tonight, a chance of showers and the risk of a thunderstorm, then clearing with a low of 7. Tuesday becoming a mix of sun and cloud with a high of 24. Wednesday sunny with a high of 29, and Thursday sunny with a high of 29. 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Stay on time and up to date with 401 traffic and weather together tomorrow morning starting at 6.

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2: Here's Gananoque and the Thousand Islands 3-day forecast from the MyFM Weather Center. A chance of showers and risk of a thunderstorm this evening, then clear skies tonight, down to a low of 8. Tomorrow sunny, a high of 23, then more sunshine Wednesday and a high of 29.

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